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0: I thought that we couldn't lose, and then I

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Nice and easy. But there's just one thing, you see. We never, ever do nothing nice and easy. We always do it nice and rough. But we're going to take the beginning of this song and do it easy. But then we're going to

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And you might know how to be with fire.